0: Manik here from the Robbie Dean Center. For the Robbie Dean Center, Radio Bingo is not just a game. It is one of our most valuable source of funding. When you buy a bingo card, you are ensuring that there is a counselor available for someone who is brave enough to take that first step towards change. If you are not already playing, please buy a bingo card or two. You will not only have a chance to win, but you will be giving someone a chance to change.
1: Not everyone screams for ice cream. 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
0: Manik here from the Robbie Dean Center. For the Robbie Dean Center, Radio Bingo is not just a game. It is one of our most valuable source of funding. When you buy a bingo card, you are ensuring that there is a counselor available for someone who is brave enough to take that first step towards change. If you are not already playing, please buy a bingo card or two. You will not only have a chance to win, but you will be giving someone a chance to change.
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0: 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Let's get back to MyFM Radio Bingo and find our next winner. It could be you.
1: And it looks like we've got two winners on game number four. So Raymond, who sounds familiar, I think, from my CHIP days, congratulations, Raymond from Pembroke, who purchased his card at Becker's in Pembroke. And congratulations to Teresa from Eganville, who purchased her card at the drugstore in Killaloe. So there we go. We still have a little bit of time left, so if you do think you've got a winning card, please give us a call and let us know. We will gladly split up the prize for game number four. Until now, still just two winners on game number four. Before we do go, before I officially do close this off, I do want to mention that from 10 a.m. to 6 p.m., we're going to have a bunch of people here from MyFM live on location collecting monetary, non-perishable food items, as well as some personal hygiene products for various food banks. You're going to be able to find us at the Canix in Petawawa, Huskas, Your Independent Grocers, the Food Basics in Pembroke, the Food Basics in Petawawa, Golden Lake Variety, Brewham's Food Mart, Steve and Julie's No Frills, Ashley's Your Independent Grocers, as well as Culligan in Pembroke. And, of course, we're collecting for the St. Joseph's Food Bank, Petawawa Pantry, The Grind, The Sharing Place in Golden Lake, and Deep River Food Bank. There we go. Game number four officially closed. Two winners on game number four. So, yeah, all hands will be on deck at 104.9 FM tomorrow. So please be generous if you can tomorrow. And it really does help out, especially at the beginning of the year. I know this gets them all the way to Christmas, these food banks, in a lot of ways. So, again, I do want to congratulate all of our winners. I want to thank everyone who purchased a card in support of the Robbie Dean Center. Also want to thank Marley for operating the soundboard and picking up a number that had fallen off the floor, as well as going after a fly. She was going after a fruit fly in the, tonight, trying to, it was really being annoying anyways. I want to thank Maya, Audrey, and Kendra for answering the phones. If you have any questions, please email radiobingo@mbcmedia.ca. 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Until next time, have a good one.
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12: Mainly cloudy tonight with a 40% chance of showers before morning and a risk of a thunderstorm, low of 17. Tomorrow

Tomorrow, cloudy with a 60% chance of showers and a risk of a thunderstorm. High of 23, feeling like 29 with the humidity. Friday, a mix of sun and clouds with a high of 20. Saturday, sunny with a high of 23. My

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12: Mainly cloudy tonight with a 40% chance of showers before morning and a risk of a thunderstorm, low of 17. Tomorrow, cloudy with a 60% chance of showers and a risk of a thunderstorm, high of 23, feeling like 29 with the humidity. Friday, a mix of sun and clouds with a high of 20. Saturday, sunny with a high of 23.

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8: Mainly cloudy tonight with a 40% chance of showers before morning and a risk of a thunderstorm, low of 17. Tomorrow, cloudy with a 60% chance of showers and a risk of a thunderstorm, high of 23, feeling like 29 with the humidity. Friday, a mix of sun and clouds with a high of 20. Saturday, sunny with a high of 23. My F-

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4: Mainly cloudy tonight with a 40% chance of showers before morning and a risk of a thunderstorm, low of 17. Tomorrow, cloudy with a 60% chance of showers and a risk of a thunderstorm, high of 23, feeling like 29 with the humidity. Friday, a mix of sun and clouds with a high of 20. Saturday, sunny with a high of 23.
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4: Cloudy today, 60% chance of showers with a risk of a thunderstorm, high of 23 and a humidex of 29. Overnight cloudy skies as the showers and storm risk continue with some fog rolling in and a low of 10. Tomorrow, a mix of sun and clouds, high of 20. Saturday, sunny with a high of 23. Sunday, cloudy with a 30% chance of showers and high of 21.
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5: Cloudy today, 60% chance of showers with a risk of a thunderstorm, high of 23 and a humidex of 29. Overnight, cloudy skies as the showers and storm risk continue with some fog rolling in and a low of 10. Tomorrow, a mix of sun and clouds, high of 20. Saturday, sunny with a high of 23. Sunday, cloudy with a 30% chance of showers and high of 21. 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
3: Cloudy today, 60% chance of showers with a risk of a thunderstorm, high of 23 and a humidex of 29. Overnight, cloudy skies as the showers and storm risk continue with some fog rolling in and a low of 10. Tomorrow, a mix of sun and clouds, high of 20. Saturday, sunny with a high of 23. Sunday, cloudy with a 30% chance of showers and high of 21. My-

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3: Cloudy today, 60% chance of showers with a risk of a thunderstorm, high of 23 and a humidex of 29. Overnight cloudy skies as the showers and storm risk continue with some fog rolling in and a low of 10. Tomorrow, a mix of sun and clouds, high of 20. Saturday, sunny with a high of 23. Sunday, cloudy with a 30% chance of showers and high of 21.

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2: Welcome back to the wake-up call for your Thursday morning. Tributes continue to come in after the passing of Dolly Parton at the age of 80. And if you want to go back and watch the Hannah Montana episodes where Dolly Parton guest stars, they're all on Disney+. Season 1, Episode 16, Good Golly, Miss Dolly. Season 2, Episode 20, I Will Always Loathe You. And Season 4, Episode 11, Kiss It All Goodbye. And Buckingham Palace's guards played 9-5 in honor of Dolly Parton on Wednesday as the royal family paid tribute to the late singer. And just after learning of the death of Dolly Parton, we learned that Tim Curry, Dr. Frankenfurter on the Rocky Horror Picture Show, has died. He was also 80 years old. According to reports, the six actors who have been confirmed as finalists for James Bond are set to screen test for the role in early September. It is being reported that Jack Barton, Jacob Elordi, Paul Mescal, Callum Turner, Jack Loudon, and Harris Dickinson are in the running. Barton is being described as the front runner. Less than 2 weeks away from the opening of the NFL season, the first game is on a Wednesday night with world champion Seattle Seahawks in a rematch at home against the New England Patriots. And there's going to be a special halftime show featuring the surviving members of Soundgarden, joined by the Pretty Reckless lead singer Taylor Momsen and Pearl Jam's guitarist Mike McCready. Uber has launched a feature that allows parents to view a live stream of their kids' rides. And Australia's music industry has barred all songs completely generated by AI from their official charts. This is coming after an AI cover of Madonna's Like a Prayer spent 16 weeks in the Australian top 20. Microsoft founder Bill Gates is warning about AI, saying that his industry was downplaying the risks, which he believes includes mass unemployment and bioterrorism. Coming up as the wake-up call continues, we'll take a look back on this day in history.
1: Good morning.
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7: Cloudy today. 60% chance of showers with a risk of a thunderstorm. High of 23 and a humidex of 29. Overnight cloudy skies as the showers and storm risk continue with some fog rolling in and a low of 10. Tomorrow, a mix of sun and clouds, high of 20. Saturday, sunny with a high of 23. Sunday, cloudy with a 30% chance of showers and high of 21.
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1: Good morning. Cloudy today with a good chance for showers or a thunderstorm. I'm Casey Egan in the RenfrewToday.ca newsroom. Local hospitals are grateful for an increase in provincial funding. Suzanne Medore, the president and CEO of Renfrew Victoria Hospital and St. Francis Memorial Hospital, says a recently announced boost to both hospitals' operating budgets comes as many facilities across the province are feeling growing pressure.
2: The demand far exceeds capacity, whether that's physical capacity or whether it's resource capacity. And so having the ministry recognize the need for that sustainability is really important.
1: The funding helps maintain and develop services that patients and communities rely on daily. Gardeners in Armprior now have more freedom when it comes to watering. An exemption to Armprior's water use bylaw now allows residents to water vegetable and fruit gardens, plots, and trees on any calendar day. The current bylaw limits watering to odd number days for odd number addresses and even number days for homes with even numbers. If you're growing vegetables or fruit of any kind, you're now able to water any calendar day you wish. Local youth had the chance to learn more about everyday heroes in our community earlier this week. Renfrew's First Responders Kids Day took over the local fairgrounds on Monday, offering kids a chance to meet with police, firefighters, paramedics, and county representatives and learn more about the work emergency services do within the community. The day was especially important for the Renfrew OPP's Youth and Policing Initiative students, who were in attendance ahead of their summer placement with the detachment wrapping up this week. And Canada's retaliatory tariffs are not expected to trigger an immediate jump in everyday grocery prices. Our Bob Perot explains.
3: Canadian milk, bread, meat, and vegetables are not automatically becoming more expensive when the tariffs come into effect. The longer-term concern is higher operating costs. If tariffs increase prices for farm machinery, replacement parts, steel, or packaging, farmers, processors, and manufacturers may eventually pass some of those added costs on to Canadian consumers. In the newsroom, I'm Bob Perot.
1: 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Last night in baseball, Toronto beat Kansas City 3-0, and at the Little League World Series quarterfinals, Japan took down Canada 7-3. I'm Casey Egan with the news that keeps you connected to where you live. The Ottawa Valley's three-day weather is next.
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3: Here's the Ottawa Valley's three-day forecast from the RenfrewToday.ca Weather Center. Cloudy today with a 60% chance for showers or a thunderstorm, a high of 24, the humidex near 30. Then tonight, still cloudy with a chance of lingering rain, a low of 11. Tomorrow, a mix of sun and cloud, a chance for showers in the morning, a high of 21. And on Saturday, sunny with a high of 23. Right now it's 16 degrees. 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
1: Good morning, I'm Casey Egan. Time for What's Good in the Valley, where we catch up with local newsmakers and people doing interesting things in the community.
2: Patients and family members going through treatments have a new place to sit and process. In memory of the late John Steele, the Renfrew Victoria Hospital Foundation unveiled the John Steele Memorial Healing Garden outside the nephrology entrance on Tuesday, August 25th. Executive Director of the foundation, Patty Dillabaugh, says they wanted to do something special for Steele.
3: We wanted to do something really special to recognize John, and for quite some time we've been wanting to expand our healing garden into the nephrology entrance to allow that extra space for our caregivers of our dialysis patients. So this was the perfect opportunity and the very fitting way to remember John, for sure.
2: The garden is located outside the E entrance near P2 parking.
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1: Here's the Ottawa Valley's three-day forecast from the RenfrewToday.ca Weather Center. Cloudy today with a 60% chance for showers or a thunderstorm, a high of 24, the humidex near 30. Then tonight, still cloudy with a chance of lingering rain, a low of 11. Tomorrow, a mix of sun and cloud, a chance for showers in the morning, a high of 21. And on Saturday, sunny with a high of 23. Right now it's 16 degrees. I'm Casey Egan. 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

0: 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Here's what's happening in Renfrew.
1: Good morning, I'm Casey Egan. Here's what's coming up over the next 48 hours. It's everything you need to know.
2: The weekend is starting early around the valley, and whether you're chasing live music, fair food, or a little friendly anticipation, there are some good reasons to get out over the next 48 hours. Tonight, Arnprior's Mallard's Milk Bar brings Jim Bryson and local favorite Andrew Roger together for an outdoor concert. It's a chance to hear two great songwriters in a laid-back setting and enjoy a summer night with some live music. Tomorrow, the Cobden Fair opens the gates for its 167th year. The weekend is packed with livestock and horse shows, vendors, midway rides, and plenty of agricultural fun, with Saturday's Demolition Derby bringing the horsepower and noise. You can make a full weekend of it, or pick a day and take it all in. And if you've got a Catch the Ace ticket tucked away somewhere, tonight could be your night. Renfrew Victoria Hospital's Week 28 draw goes live at 5 o'clock, with the progressive jackpot expected to top $72,000. 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You can get all the details on these events and more at renfrewtoday.ca. Just click the 48 in the news feed. I'm Steve Berard, and that's what's happening around town.
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1: Here's the Ottawa Valley's 3-day forecast from the RenfrewToday.ca Weather Center. Cloudy today with a 60% chance for showers or a thunderstorm, a high of 24, the humidex near 30. Then tonight, still cloudy with a chance of lingering rain, a low of 11. Tomorrow, a mix of sun and cloud, a chance for showers in the morning, a high of 21. And on Saturday, sunny with a high of 23. Right now it's 16 degrees. I'm Casey Egan. 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
1: Good morning. Cloudy today with a good chance for showers or a thunderstorm. I'm Casey Egan in the RenfrewToday.ca newsroom. Renfrew Town Council will be putting pressure on the province to find a solution for the now months-long social worker strike affecting community living Renfrew County South. Reeve Peter Emo explained at Tuesday's meeting that the dispute has put a strain on local families with developmental disabilities who rely on CLRCS social workers in Renfrew, Armprior, and the surrounding townships.
2: Many of the clients can have their routines vary to include some slight introduction of alternatives, but it needs to be introduced gradually or the change followed up with increased supports. Labor disputes prevent this.
1: The town will send a letter to the province, Premier Doug Ford, and Social Services Minister Michael Parsa expressing their frustration that the strike has been allowed to continue. Growing fruits and veggies in Armprior has just gotten easier. The town has added an exemption to the current water use bylaw, allowing anyone growing fruits and vegetables in plots or on trees to water on any calendar day. This comes after a resident brought up the concern at a council meeting where members discussed and decided that the exemption would promote more food growth in an economy where food costs are on the rise. Stargazers across Canada will have a chance to see a deep partial lunar eclipse late Thursday night into the early morning hours on Friday if the clouds stay away. Backyard astronomer Gary Boyle says the eclipse will reach its maximum at around 12:13 a.m. when about 93% of the moon will be covered by the Earth's shadow.
3: The great thing about summertime, warm nights as opposed to wintertime, this will be a deep partial eclipse. Be about 96% total would still be an incredible image to view, especially with the family, especially with the young ones.
1: The event will be visible without special eyewear, unlike a solar eclipse, and will last for several hours rather than just a few minutes. After 9 this morning, get the full local news rundown sent straight to your email. 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In sports, early bird ticket sales for the Renfrew Wolves continue until September 1st. 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Last night in baseball, Toronto beat Kansas City 3-0, and at the Little League World Series quarterfinals, Japan took down Canada 7-3. I'm Casey Egan with the news that keeps you connected to where you live. The Ottawa Valley's three-day weather is next.
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1: Here's the Ottawa Valley's three-day forecast from the RenfrewToday.ca Weather Center. Cloudy today with a 60% chance for showers or a thunderstorm, a high of 24, the humidex near 30. Then tonight, still cloudy with a chance of lingering rain, a low of 11. Tomorrow, a mix of sun and cloud, a chance for showers in the morning, a high of 21. And on Saturday, sunny with a high of 23. Right now it's 16 degrees. I'm Casey Egan. 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

0: 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Redefining local news.
1: Good morning. I'm Casey Egan. Time for What's Good in the Valley, where we catch up with local newsmakers and people doing interesting things in the community.
2: A memorial for a legendary community member was unveiled on Tuesday, August 25th. The Renfrew Victoria Hospital Foundation opened the John Steele Memorial Healing Garden in memory of the late musician and volunteer John Steele. The garden includes a water feature, an in-memoriam wall, and wind chimes to honor Steele's love for music. Patty Dillabo, executive director of the foundation, shares the concept behind the garden.
3: The whole concept around a healing garden is nature is restorative, and our healing garden was originally started by Terry and Mary Egan. Mary was an oncology patient and truly believed that we needed outdoor space and beautification and nature in order to heal.
2: You can find the garden outside the hospital's e-entrance.
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6: Welcome to the ninth episode of Mindful Minutes with David Guth. Welcome, David.
7: Thanks, Jamie. People often ask me, is ADHD overdiagnosed? My answer is that when someone shows symptoms like difficulty concentrating, forgetfulness, impulsivity, or restlessness, ADHD isn't the only possible explanation. Several other conditions can cause similar symptoms. Anxiety and depression can affect concentration and motivation. Poor sleep can lead to difficulties focusing. Learning disabilities may cause someone to struggle academically without having ADHD. Autism can involve difficulties with attention and executive functioning. Stress or trauma can also produce ADHD-like symptoms. Even certain medications or medical conditions can affect attention. This is why a psychological assessment is key. Psychologists take an in-depth look at the entire picture, the individual's history, environment, and symptoms, to determine the best explanation and whether ADHD or another condition is the appropriate diagnosis.
6: David invites you to send in your own questions to 855-946-6936, and he might answer them on a future episode. Mindful Minutes is brought to you by the good people at Child and Family Psychological Services and Mental Care.
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1: Here's the Ottawa Valley's three-day forecast from the RenfrewToday.ca Weather Center. Cloudy today with a 60% chance for showers or a thunderstorm, a high of 24, the humidex near 30. Then tonight, still cloudy with a chance of lingering rain, a low of 11. Tomorrow, a mix of sun and cloud, a chance for showers in the morning, a high of 21. And on Saturday, sunny with a high of 23. Right now it's 16 degrees. I'm Casey Egan. 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

0: 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Here's what's happening in Renfrew.
1: Good morning, I'm Casey Egan. Here's what's coming up over the next 48 hours. It's everything you need to know.
2: Some plans are best made around a dinner table, others involve browsing a market, or learning something you've never seen before. Here's what's on the go over the next couple of days. 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Local farmers, makers, artisans, and small businesses will be set up throughout the downtown, with music in the square adding a soundtrack to the evening. It's an easy way to shop local and spend a summer Friday outdoors. Friday also marks the start of the Rendezvous Renfrew Annual Trappers Convention. The weekend brings demonstrations, vendors, trapping, and fur handling displays, and activities for both adults and kids, offering a closer look at a traditional outdoor way of life. You can get all the details on these events and more at renfrewtoday.ca. Just click the 48 in the news feed. I'm Steve Berard, and that's what's happening around town.
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4: Here's the Ottawa Valley's three-day forecast from the RenfrewToday.ca Weather Center. Sunny today with a 60% chance for showers or a thunderstorm, a high of 24, the humidex near 30. Then tonight, still cloudy with a chance of lingering rain, a low of 11. Tomorrow, a mix of sun and cloud, a chance for showers in the morning, a high of 21. And on Saturday, sunny with a high of 23. Right now it's 16 degrees. I'm Casey Egan. 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

BFM in the morning on a Thursday morning. Thanks for being here. Coming up, our local birthdays and celebrations. Do you ever drive by someone or walk by them and they're jogging very slowly? I always look at them and

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8: Good morning. Cloudy today with a good chance for showers or a thunderstorm. I'm Casey Egan in the RenfrewToday.ca newsroom. Local hospitals are grateful for an increase in provincial funding. Suzanne Medore, the president and CEO of Renfrew Victoria Hospital and St. Francis Memorial Hospital, says a recently announced boost to both hospitals' operating budgets comes as many facilities across the province are feeling growing pressure.
9: The demand far exceeds capacity, whether that's physical capacity or whether it's resource capacity. And so having the ministry recognize the need for that sustainability is really important.
8: The funding helps maintain and develop services that patients and communities rely on daily. Gardeners in Armprior now have more freedom when it comes to watering. An exemption to Armprior's water use bylaw now allows residents to water vegetable and fruit gardens, plots, and trees on any calendar day. The current bylaw limits watering to odd number days for odd number addresses and even number days for homes with even numbers. If you're growing vegetables or fruit of any kind, you're now able to water any calendar day you wish. Local youth had the chance to learn more about everyday heroes in our community earlier this week. Renfrew's First Responders Kids Day took over the local fairgrounds on Monday, offering kids a chance to meet with police, firefighters, paramedics, and county representatives and learn more about the work emergency services do within the community. The day was especially important for the Renfrew OPP's Youth and Policing Initiative students, who were in attendance ahead of their summer placement with the detachment wrapping up this week. And Canada's retaliatory tariffs are not expected to trigger an immediate jump in everyday grocery prices. Our Bob Perreault explains.
10: Canadian milk, bread, meat, and vegetables are not automatically becoming more expensive when the tariffs come into effect. The longer-term concern is higher operating costs. If tariffs increase prices for farm machinery, replacement parts, steel, or packaging, farmers, processors, and manufacturers may eventually pass some of those added costs on to Canadian consumers. In the newsroom, I'm Bob Perreault.
8: 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Last night in baseball, Toronto beat Kansas City 3-0, and at the Little League World Series quarterfinals, Japan took down Canada 7-3. I'm Casey Egan with the news that keeps you connected to where you live. The Ottawa Valley's three-day weather is next.
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8: Here's the Ottawa Valley's 3-day forecast from the RenfrewToday.ca Weather Center. Cloudy today with a 60% chance for showers or a thunderstorm, a high of 24, the humidex near 30. Then tonight, still cloudy with a chance of lingering rain, a low of 11. Tomorrow, a mix of sun and cloud, a chance for showers in the morning, a high of 21. And on Saturday, sunny with a high of 23. Right now it's 16 degrees. I'm Casey Egan. 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
1: Good morning, I'm Casey Egan. Time for What's Good in the Valley, where we catch up with local newsmakers and people doing interesting things in the community.
2: Patients and family members going through treatments have a new place to sit and process. In memory of the late John Steele, the Renfrew Victoria Hospital Foundation unveiled the John Steele Memorial Healing Garden outside the nephrology entrance on Tuesday, August 25th. Executive Director of the Foundation, Patty Dillabo, says they wanted to do something special for Steele.
3: We wanted to do something really special to recognize John, and for quite some time we've been wanting to expand our healing garden into the nephrology entrance to allow that extra space for our caregivers of our dialysis patients. So this was the perfect opportunity and the very fitting way to remember John, for sure.
2: The garden is located outside the E entrance near P2 parking.
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2: Here's the Ottawa Valley's three-day forecast from the RenfrewToday.ca Weather Center. Cloudy today with a 60% chance for showers or a thunderstorm, a high of 24, the humidex near 30. Then tonight, still cloudy with a chance of lingering rain, a low of 11. Tomorrow, a mix of sun and cloud, a chance for showers in the morning, a high of 21. And on Saturday, sunny with a high of 23. Right now it's 16 degrees. I'm Casey Egan. 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

0: 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Here's what's happening in Renfrew.
1: Good morning, I'm Casey Egan. Here's what's coming up over the next 48 hours. It's everything you need to know.
2: The weekend is starting early around the valley, and whether you're chasing live music, fair food, or a little friendly anticipation, there are some good reasons to get out over the next 48 hours. Tonight, Arnprior's Mallard's Milk Bar brings Jim Bryson and local favorite Andrew Roger together for an outdoor concert. It's a chance to hear two great songwriters in a laid-back setting and enjoy a summer night with some live music. Tomorrow, the Cobden Fair opens the gates for its 167th year. The weekend is packed with livestock and horse shows, vendors, midway rides, and plenty of agricultural fun, with Saturday's Demolition Derby bringing the horsepower and noise. You can make a full weekend of it, or pick a day and take it all in. And if you've got a Catch the Ace ticket tucked away somewhere, tonight could be your night. Renfrew Victoria Hospital's Week 28 draw goes live at 5 o'clock, with the progressive jackpot expected to top $72,000. Proceeds also help bring vital equipment to the hospital, so every ticket supports local health care. You can get all the details on these events and more at renfrewtoday.ca. Just click the 48 in the news feed. I'm Steve Berard, and that's what's happening around town.
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3: Here's the Ottawa Valley's three-day forecast from the RenfrewToday.ca Weather Center. Cloudy today with a 60% chance for showers or a thunderstorm, a high of 24, the humidex near 30. Then tonight, still cloudy with a chance of lingering rain, a low of 11. Tomorrow, a mix of sun and cloud, a chance for showers in the morning, a high of 21. And on Saturday, sunny with a high of 23. Right now it's 16 degrees. I'm Casey Egan. 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
1: Good morning. Cloudy today with a good chance for showers or a thunderstorm. I'm Casey Egan in the RenfrewToday.ca newsroom. Renfrew Town Council will be putting pressure on the province to find a solution for the now months-long social worker strike affecting community living Renfrew County South. Reeve Peter Emo explained at Tuesday's meeting that the dispute has put a strain on local families with developmental disabilities who rely on CLRCS social workers in Renfrew, Armprior, and the surrounding townships.
2: Many of the clients can have their routines vary to include some slight introduction of alternatives, but it needs to be introduced gradually or the change followed up with increased supports. Labor disputes prevent this.
1: The town will send a letter to the province, Premier Doug Ford, and Social Services Minister Michael Parsa expressing their frustration that the strike has been allowed to continue. Growing fruits and veggies in Armprior has just gotten easier. The town has added an exemption to the current water use bylaw, allowing anyone growing fruits and vegetables in plots or on trees to water on any calendar day. This comes after a resident brought up the concern at a council meeting where members discussed and decided that the exemption would promote more food growth in an economy where food costs are on the rise. Stargazers across Canada will have a chance to see a deep partial lunar eclipse late Thursday night into the early morning hours on Friday if the clouds stay away. Backyard astronomer Gary Boyle says the eclipse will reach its maximum at around 12:13 a.m. when about 93% of the moon will be covered by the Earth's shadow.
3: The great thing about summertime, warm nights as opposed to wintertime, this will be a deep partial eclipse, be about 96% total. It'll still be an incredible image to view, especially with the family, especially with the young ones.
1: The event will be visible without special eyewear, unlike a solar eclipse, and will last for several hours rather than just a few minutes. After 9 this morning, get the full local news rundown sent straight to your email. 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In sports, early bird ticket sales for the Renfrew Wolves continue until September 1st. 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Last night in baseball, Toronto beat Kansas City 3-0, and at the Little League World Series quarterfinals, Japan took down Canada 7-3. I'm Casey Egan with the news that keeps you connected to where you live. The Ottawa Valley's three-day weather is next.
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1: Here's the Ottawa Valley's three-day forecast from the RenfrewToday.ca Weather Center. Cloudy today with a 60% chance for showers or a thunderstorm, a high of 24, the humidex near 30. Then tonight, still cloudy with a chance of lingering rain, a low of 11. Tomorrow, a mix of sun and cloud, a chance for showers in the morning, a high of 21. And on Saturday, sunny with a high of 23. I'm Casey Egan. 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
1: Good morning, I'm Casey Egan. 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
2: A memorial for a legendary community member was unveiled on Tuesday, August 25th. The Renfrew Victoria Hospital Foundation opened the John Steele Memorial Healing Garden in memory of the late musician and volunteer John Steele. 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Patty Dillabo, executive director of the foundation, shares the concept behind the garden.
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1: Here's the Ottawa Valley's three-day forecast from the RenfrewToday.ca Weather Center. Cloudy today with a 60% chance for showers or a thunderstorm, a high of 24, the humidex near 30. Then tonight, still cloudy with a chance of lingering rain, a low of 11. Tomorrow, a mix of sun and cloud, a chance for showers in the morning, a high of 21. And on Saturday, sunny with a high of 23. 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

0: 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Here's what's happening in Renfrew.
1: Good morning, I'm Casey Egan. Here's what's coming up over the next 48 hours. It's everything you need to know.
2: Some plans are best made around a dinner table. Others involve browsing a market or learning something you've never seen before. 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Friday also marks the start of the Rendezvous Renfrew Annual Trappers Convention. The weekend brings demonstrations, vendors, trapping and fur handling displays, and activities for both adults and kids, offering a closer look at a traditional outdoor way of life. You can get all the details on these events and more at renfrewtoday.ca. Just click the 48 in the news feed. I'm Steve Barrar, and that's what's happening around town.
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1: Here's the Ottawa Valley's three-day forecast from the RenfrewToday.ca Weather Center. Cloudy today with a 60% chance for showers or a thunderstorm, a high of 24, the humidex near 30. Then tonight, still cloudy with a chance of lingering rain, a low of 11. Tomorrow, a mix of sun and cloud, a chance for showers in the morning, a high of 21. And on Saturday, sunny with a high of 23.

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0: My FM at Work with music from Soul Decision, and ooh, it's kind of crazy. And I'll tell you what's kind of crazy. How these things happen in groups. First, we lose Dolly Parton, a shock to the world. And I think we can all agree that September 25th, which would be 925, should be Dolly Parton Day going forward. We'll talk about that later. But then yesterday, we lost the one and only Tim Curry, the man behind Frankenfurter, the Rocky Horror Pictures show, the terrifying Lord of Darkness in Legend, Wadsworth the Butler in Clue, Mr. Hector, the Snoopy Hotel Concierge in Home Alone 2, the Pirate Long John in Muppet Treasure Island, and way more. My personal favorite role of Tim Curry's career, the terrifying lead role in the 1990s miniseries, Stephen King's It.
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0: At 10 years old, that scene is something I'll never forget, and the world will never forget Tim Curry. But frankly, universe, that's enough for this week, okay? I'm worried that as I say this, I'm jinxing us. We'll hope to get through the day, okay? It's Thursday, getting close to the last weekend in August. It's Adam Weeks here with you. Lots of great music to come, of course. Pat Benatar up next, The Weeknd. And we'll keep you up to date with what's going on, especially with The Weeknd right in front of us here on MyFM.
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1: The president and CEO of Renfrew Victoria Hospital and St. Francis Memorial Hospital says the recently announced boost to both hospitals' operating budgets is much needed, as many facilities across the province continue to feel growing financial pressure. An exemption to Armpire's water use bylaw now allows residents to water vegetables and fruit gardens on any calendar day, rather than days corresponding with their home's address. And Canada's retaliatory tariffs are not expected to trigger an immediate jump in everyday grocery prices, but there could be some pain. 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

Here's the Ottawa Valley's three-day forecast from the RenfrewToday.ca Weather Center. Cloudy today with a 60% chance for showers or a thunderstorm, a high of 24, the humidex near 30. Then tonight, still cloudy with a chance of lingering rain, a low of 11. Tomorrow, a mix of sun and cloud, a chance for showers in the morning, a high of 21. And on Saturday, sunny with a high of 23. 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

0: My FM with Alanna Miles and her signature song Black Velvet on your Thursday morning. I'll tell you, this time of year and all through the summer, fruit flies can be such a pain. I don't know if you're getting these things. They get in through cracks, maybe through your window shaker air conditioner. And they're a real pain, but there are ways to rid your life of fruit flies. Cleaning frequently, they don't like clean surfaces. Get rid of crumbs or anything like that. Of course, the apple cider vinegar trap works every time. It's always impressive and incredible to me how many fruit flies get caught in these things when you make one. You pour a small amount of apple cider vinegar into a glass or a little jar, whatever, a little drop of Dawn dish soap, cover it with plastic wrap, and poke some small holes, maybe with a toothpick, so they can't get out. They get in, they can't get out. You'll rid yourself of fruit flies real quick. Or if you want to go the really fun route, get a carnivorous plant, like a pitcher plant, a Venus fly trap, or a sundew. That'll help keep fruit flies and other insects out of your kitchen, and it'll put on a little show for you at the same time.
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4: 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And a meteorologist's prank backfires. Sometimes the best laid plans end up blowing up in your face. I'll tell you all about it coming up in the next hour on your Thursday morning. My-

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0: Hooba Stank and The Reason on MyFM. It's Adam Weeks here with you. It's Thursday, heading towards the weekend. We'll keep you up to date on what the weather plans to do this weekend. But speaking of weather forecasts, a weatherman in the state of Maine, he was looking to prank his colleagues. It went wrong during a live broadcast. He planned to play a brief sound clip. You know, the wah-wah-wah sound? He was trying to tease the news anchor during a break. Instead, he accidentally queued up an hour-long compilation that just kept triggering it. And the clip just continued to fire off as everyone turned into uncontrollable squeals and snorts. A completely unprofessional broadcast. I'd never allow something like that to happen. Not here on MyFM. Now, we're going to kick off our Sunday shoes in just a couple of minutes. We've got Kenny Loggins on the way. And don't forget, we're playing free gas or groceries for a year. We'll take a look at what's going on right after a break and queue up your local events for the weekend.
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0: Cloudy today with a 60% chance for showers or a thunderstorm, a high of 24, the humidex near 30. Then tonight, still cloudy with a chance of lingering rain, a low of 11. Tomorrow, a mix of sun and cloud, a chance for showers in the morning, a high of 21. And on Saturday, sunny with a high of 23. I'm Casey Egan. 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

0: 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Here's what's happening in Renfrew.
1: Good afternoon. Cloudy today with a chance for further showers. A high of 24, feeling like 30. I'm Casey Egan in the RenfrewToday.ca newsroom. Like everyone else, the Ottawa Valley small towns and municipalities will feel the pain from escalating tariffs on both sides of the border. Krista Lowry, chair for the Rural Ontario Municipal Association, says she and other rural Ontario mayors are starting discussions and trying to prepare themselves, but it's still unclear how this is going to go as tariff goods increase municipal costs and disrupt supply chains.
2: When we think of just even inflation, people think about what that means at the grocery store. They're not also thinking, what does that mean when we buy our fire truck?
1: According to the Association of Municipalities of Ontario, the cost of electrical equipment, steel, and diesel pose the greatest risks to Ontario municipalities. Meanwhile, back-to-school routines are returning, and the OPP says families should add one more check before kids bike, scooter, or skateboard to class. Sergeant Aaron Cranton says protective gear can make all the difference.
3: That helmet is going to keep you safe. It is the most important piece of safety equipment you can wear while riding a bike, scooter, or skateboard.
1: Ontario cyclists under 18 are required to wear an approved bicycle helmet. First responders had the opportunity to show off a little as they met with youth on Monday. The Renfrew OPP hosted a First Responders Kids Day at the local fairgrounds, offering residents the chance to meet with local officers, firefighters, paramedics, and county representatives, as well as offer an up-close look at equipment and vehicles. In sports, early bird ticket sales for the Renfrew Wolves continue until September 1st. Get in touch with the team to find out more. In baseball, the Blue Jays play their rubber match against the Kansas City Royals tonight at 7. And the Canadian press is reporting that the Toronto Raptors will retire legendary guard Kyle Lowry's number 7 during their January 10th game against the Philadelphia 76ers. I'm Casey Egan with the news that keeps you connected to where you live. The Ottawa Valley's three-day weather is next.
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1: Here's the Ottawa Valley's three-day forecast from the RenfrewToday.ca Weather Center. Cloudy for the rest of the afternoon, a good chance for further showers as well. A high of 24, the humidex near 30. Then tonight, cloudy with a lingering chance of showers or a thunderstorm early this evening, a low of 11. Tomorrow, a mix of sun and cloud, a high of 21. And on Saturday, sunny with a high of 23. 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

0: 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It's Emily. We are taking a look and seeing what maybe made you feel old. Well, one is saying, when I saw a teenager and realized I could be their parent. When the cashier asks if I want a senior's discount and I think about it, whether if I'm offended or not. You know what? I've always said, if I get asked about that even before I'm a senior, I'm taking it. I like a good deal. When you hear a song from high school playing on the oldies station, yep, that one stings a little, doesn't it? When the music I grew up on is now being used in commercials for retirement communities. When the doctor is younger than me. What are those things that made you feel old? 855-WIN-MY-FM, that's 855-946-6936.
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7: Here's the Ottawa Valley's three-day forecast from the RenfrewToday.ca Weather Center. Cloudy for the rest of the afternoon, a good chance for further showers as well. A high of 24, the humidex near 30. Then tonight, cloudy with a lingering chance of showers or a thunderstorm early this evening, a low of 11. Tomorrow, a mix of sun and cloud, a high of 21. And on Saturday, sunny with a high of 23. 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
1: My FM, hey there, it's Emily. Let's see what made you feel old. When my kids say, you remember DVDs. And that is just, that's a blow. I also recently saw someone talking about how their kid didn't know what a CD was. That made me feel pretty old too. What are some other things? Well, on our text line, we said when someone says they're born in 2008 and I realize they can drive. Yikes. When I throw my back out doing absolutely nothing, been there. I've thrown my back out putting on leggings. When 9:30 on a Friday night feels dangerously late. Can't concerts start later too? I need that. That's when I started feeling old, when I was like, I am too old to be up this late. What are those moments that made you feel old? 855-WIN-MY-FM. That's 855-946-6936.
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0: MyFM, it is Emily. We had a listener text in and tell us about a problem they were having. They went out with their friend and they had a trip with them. There was a lot of money involved and they had multiple people paying to do this trip out. And one friend still has not paid them back. Now, I got to know, if your friend still hasn't paid you back, how do you go about this? Do you care? Do you bring it up? 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
2: 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And stargazers across Canada will have a chance to see a deep partial lunar eclipse starting just after midnight tonight. 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
2: Here's the Ottawa Valley's three-day forecast from the RenfrewToday.ca Weather Center. Cloudy for the rest of the afternoon, a good chance for further showers as well. A high of 24, the humidex near 30. Then tonight, cloudy with a lingering chance of showers or a thunderstorm early this evening, a low of 11. Tomorrow, a mix of sun and cloud, a high of 21. And on Saturday, sunny with a high of 23. 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

0: 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Went a little easier today with my trivia question of the day. What is the only Canadian province whose name contains none of the letters in the word Canada? The correct answer, it is Quebec. You're probably now sitting there spelling out each province and territory now, aren't you?
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1: The president and CEO of Renfrew Victoria Hospital and St. Francis Memorial Hospital says the recently announced boost to both hospitals' operating budgets is much needed, as many facilities across the province continue to feel growing financial pressure. An exemption to Armprior's water use bylaw now allows residents to water vegetables and fruit gardens on any calendar day, rather than days corresponding with their home's address. And Canada's retaliatory tariffs are not expected to trigger an immediate jump in everyday grocery prices, but there could be some pain. 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
1: Here's the Ottawa Valley's three-day forecast from the renfrewtoday.ca Weather Center. Cloudy for the rest of the afternoon, a good chance for further showers as well. A high of 24, the humidex near 30. Then tonight, cloudy with a lingering chance of showers or a thunderstorm early this evening, a low of 11. Tomorrow, a mix of sun and cloud, a high of 21. And on Saturday, sunny with a high of 23. 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
3: Sultry edition, take two. Wendy, voice still on point?
0: Heck yeah, it is.
3: Oh, I love that sound.
0: And I feel like this is going to be a discovery edition of What in the Word, because I don't think you're going to know what this is called. And I think that it's going to be learning for all.
3: Okay, Miley Cyrus, let's...
0: Class is in session. Tilde.
3: Spell it.
0: T-I-L-D-E. Tilde.
3: Oh, okay, so that Tilde. I'm thinking Tilde with an A is the actress, so...
0: I'm sure you are.
3: Yes. Not really sure, I'm going to be honest.
0: Okay, a familiar example of the Tilde appears in the name of the Brazilian city, Sao Paulo.
3: And also, so you're giving me city names now? We're not even, it's just geography class?
0: No, it's not the city name, it's what's in the city name. So this is what I mean, it's going to be learning, because everyone has seen one of these, but they don't know what it is, like they don't know what it's called.
3: Is it like the little house over the letter?
0: It's the little, yeah, squiggly.
3: Oh,
0: it's
3: okay.
0: Like the little roop. Like, yeah. So anyway, so the Tilde refers to the mark placed especially over the letter N, as in the Spanish señor, meaning sir. So it's just to denote the sound N or over vowels.
3: I know you're just like really sick right now, but have you talked to anybody on the phone and have they called you sir?
0: And we're wrapping this up.
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1: 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And stargazers across Canada will have a chance to see a deep partial lunar eclipse starting just after midnight tonight. 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
1: Here's the Ottawa Valley's three-day forecast from the RenfrewToday.ca Weather Center. Cloudy for the rest of the afternoon, a good chance for further showers as well. A high of 24, the humidex near 30. Then tonight, cloudy with a lingering chance of showers or a thunderstorm early this evening, a low of 11. Tomorrow, a mix of sun and cloud, a high of 21. And on Saturday, sunny with a high of 23. 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

0: My FM in the afternoon. It's Wendy and Keith. And are you a moon gazer?
1: A moon gazer?
0: Mm-hmm. Are you into the phases and retrogrades and all that stuff?
1: I do notice when the moon looks, you know, closer or brighter, or if there's it's doing some moony things. Yeah. Mm-hmm.
0: So there is actually going to be like a partial eclipse.
1: Oh.
0: Not like a full-on one, but depending on obviously conditions, they can vary wildly, but still cool to know. So there's going to be like a 96% full sturgeon moon.
1: Wow.
0: Yeah, okay. I know there's many, many different moons. There's like, I mean, everybody knows about like the blood moons and the harvest moons and all that stuff.
1: Oh, look. Yeah. We said at the same time.
0: But yeah, so a full sturgeon moon. So I assume there's going to be some sort of big bass or
1: fish.
0: Yeah, yeah, thing in the sky. So yeah, it's going to be interesting. So it should also not need a telescope or like binoculars or anything to see it. So, I mean, fingers crossed, we could be getting some nighttime eclipse action, but we'll see. Obviously, Mother Nature's got to cooperate. So Mother Nature, I'm shaking my finger at you.
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10: 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I'll tell you next hour on MyFM.

0: It's 4 o'clock. Here's what's happening in Renfrew.
1: Cloudy with a chance of showers and risk of a thunderstorm continuing tonight. We'll see that high of 24 drop to a low of 11 degrees. Good afternoon. I'm Kennedy Freeman. Like much of the country, the Ottawa Valley's small towns and municipalities will feel the pain from escalating tariffs on both sides of the border. Chair of the Rural Ontario Municipal Association, Krista Lowry, says she and other rural Ontario mayors are starting the discussions and trying to prepare themselves, but it's still unclear how it's going to go as tariff goods increase municipal costs and disrupt supply chains.
2: I think it's early days for us to know how that'll impact municipalities, but it is a challenge when we think of just even inflation. People think about what that means at the grocery store. They're not also thinking, what does that mean when we buy a fire truck? They don't think about the cost escalations for infrastructure in the ground as well.
1: According to a report by the Association of Municipalities of Ontario, the cost of electrical equipment, steel, and diesel pose the greatest risk to Ontario municipalities. Back-to-school routines are returning, and the OPP says families should add one more check before kids bike, scooter, or skateboard to class. Sergeant Aaron Cranton says protective gear can make all the difference.
3: Safety equipment is key in everything that we do, whether we're out on the water in a vehicle or riding a bicycle or scooter. That helmet is going to keep you safe. It is the most important piece of safety equipment you can wear while riding a bike, scooter, or skateboard.
1: A reminder that Ontario cyclists under 18 are required to wear an approved bicycle helmet. Growing fruits and vegetables in Armprior has just gotten easier. The town has added an exemption to the current water bylaw, allowing anyone growing fruits or vegetables in plots or trees to water on any calendar day. This comes after a resident brought up the concern at a council meeting where members discussed and decided that the exemption would promote more food growth in an economy where food costs are on the rise. An airborne Petawawa brought generations of Canadian Armed Forces members together last week for its Veteran Boogie. The August 19th event offered 15 selected participants the chance to tandem skydive from over 12,000 feet. The group included currently serving Canadian Armed Forces members and veterans of the Canadian Airborne Regiment who served in the 1970s. Warning weather did delay the jumps, but once conditions improved, participants took to the skies and completed all 15 dives. In MyFM Sports, the Blue Jays and Royals are set to wrap up a three-game series in Toronto tonight. In some NFL preseason action this evening, the Bills will host the Steelers and the Patriots visit the Browns. And the Toronto Raptors have announced a date for Kyle Lowry's jersey retirement. They're set to raise number 7 to the rafters on January 10th, following a matchup with his hometown Philadelphia 76ers. I'm Kennedy Freeman with the news that keeps you connected to where you live. Renfrew's three-day weather, next.
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1: My FM weather. Cloudy today with a 40% chance of showers and risk of a thunderstorm continuing this evening as temperatures drop to a low of 11. Tomorrow, a mix of sun and cloud throughout the day. We'll see a 30% chance of showers in the morning, the high 21, dropping to a low of 7 degrees by the evening. Then on Saturday, a mix of sun and cloud with a high of 23 and a 60% chance of showers by the evening. I'm Kennedy Freeman with the Ottawa Valley's Breaking and Local News. 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

0: My FM in the afternoon, it's Wendy. Have you ever seen someone driving so fast that you're like, wow, I can't even imagine like what their speedometer says? Well, OPP probably had one of those moments, which is why they flagged it and they saw on their speed radar that someone was stunt driving 193 kilometers an hour. I can't even fathom how fast that is. Like, that's so fast. Not that I speed or anything, because of course I don't. But even if I'm going, let's say, 1 kilometer over the speed limit, I'm like, wow, this feels excessive. So to go 93 over, or let's say it's 110, 83 over, that is wild. So just be careful, watch your speed, because you know OPP are watching.
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0: My FM in the afternoon. It's Wendy. Do you lose your keys a lot? Because if you do, I have something positive that might make you feel a little bit better. And I can say this because Keith has left the room, so he can't disagree with me and say that I'm like making up excuses or anything. Apparently, there's a new study that says that losing your keys daily might actually be a sign that you're a creative genius. And if you're like, wait, how does that work? Apparently, the more creative you are, it just kind of means that your mind is more preoccupied with ideas and imaginative thoughts. So because of that, your daily tasks might not be top of mind. And you might forget to remember your keys. So the next time someone's like, oh my gosh, you lost your keys again, just be like, watch your tone. You are speaking to a creative genius.
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17: Cloudy today with a 40% chance of showers and risk of a thunderstorm continuing this evening as temperatures drop to a low of 11. Tomorrow, a mix of sun and cloud throughout the day. We'll see a 30% chance of showers in the morning, the high 21, dropping to a low of 7 degrees by the evening. Then on Saturday, a mix of sun and cloud with a high of 23 and a 60% chance of showers by the evening. I'm Kennedy Freeman with the Ottawa Valley's Breaking and Local News. My-

0: Because I gotta have faith. I gotta have faith. Because I gotta have faith. I gotta have faith.
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0: free gas or groceries. We are giving that away here on MyFM in the Afternoon. Hey, it's Wendy and Keith.
1: Well, we're giving it away all day long, technically. Well, I mean, really, if you want to get, like, actual technical, we're only giving it away once. Like the Highlander, there can only be one, but we're giving you pin codes four times a day.
0: And you can enter as many pins as you want.
1: Mm-hmm. 8, 11, 2, and 3, you listen for the pin codes. 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Keep them safe. You can share them with friends. Do whatever you got to do. But if you want to win, that's how you got to do it.
0: Absolutely. And if you win free gas or groceries, maybe give us like a little cup of gas just to say thank you. Or maybe, you know, like a little brick of cheese would be nice.
1: Are you a mouse? I saw you crawling out of that hole in the wall earlier. I just have some questions.
0: Is that what that hole was?
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0: It's 5 o'clock. Here's what's happening in Renfrew.
1: Cloudy with a chance of showers and risk of a thunderstorm continuing tonight. We'll see that high of 24 drop to a low of 11 degrees. Good afternoon. I'm Kennedy Freeman. A memorial for a legendary community member was unveiled this past Tuesday. The Renfrew Victoria Hospital Foundation opened the John Steele Memorial Healing Garden in memory of the late musician and volunteer John Steele. The garden includes a water feature, an in-memoriam wall, and wind chimes to honor Steele's love of music. Patty Delabeau, executive director of the foundation, shares the concept behind the garden.
2: Nature is restorative, and our healing garden was originally started by Terry and Mary Egan. Mary was an oncology patient and truly believed that we needed outdoor space and beautification and nature in order to heal.
1: The garden is located outside the hospital's e-entrance. The head of the Rural Ontario Municipal Association says it's too early to say how much financial pain the increasing tariffs will inflict on municipalities, but it's clear it's going to have an impact. Krista Lowry says much of the focus is on the rising cost of groceries and goods, but for municipalities, the pain will come when they have to buy a new vehicle or repair infrastructure.
3: But I think it would be foolish for anyone to think that the tariffs and trades would not have an impact on infrastructure costs. I know that my colleagues around the province are all thinking about this, and I'm sure there'll be a lot of discussions to come to fully understand this and know how we can all be best prepared.
1: The escalating tariffs on electrical equipment, steel, and diesel will directly impact municipalities due to their heavy reliance on U.S. imports. And Canadians planning a major purchase may want to watch prices before new retaliatory tariffs take effect on September 8th. Here's Bob Perreault with more details.
4: The Prime Minister says the measures introduced after trade talks failed will target appliances, electronics, steel, dairy, farm equipment, pulp, and paper. The final product list has not been released, so most say there's no reason to panic buy. However, U.S.-made refrigerators and other big-ticket items could become more expensive after the dollar-for-dollar tariffs come into effect. In the newsroom, I'm Bob Perreault.
1: You are reminded that our vital tariff guide is available at renfrewtoday.ca. In my FM sports, the Blue Jays and Royals are set to wrap up a three-game series in Toronto tonight. In some NFL preseason action this evening, the Bills will host the Steelers and the Patriots visit the Browns. And the Toronto Raptors have announced a date for Kyle Lowry's jersey retirement. They're set to raise number 7 to the rafters on January 10th, following a matchup with his hometown Philadelphia 76ers. I'm Kennedy Freeman with the news that keeps you connected to where you live. Renfrew's three-day weather, next.
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1: My FM weather! Cloudy today with a 40% chance of showers and risk of a thunderstorm continuing this evening as temperatures drop to a low of 11. Tomorrow, a mix of sun and cloud throughout the day. We'll see a 30% chance of showers in the morning, the high 21, dropping to a low of 7 degrees by the evening. Then on Saturday, a mix of sun and cloud with a high of 23 and a 60% chance of showers by the evening. I'm Kennedy Freeman with the Ottawa Valley's Breaking and Local News. 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
6: Cloudy today with a 40% chance of showers and risk of a thunderstorm continuing this evening as temperatures drop to a low of 11. Tomorrow, a mix of sun and cloud throughout the day. We'll see a 30% chance of showers in the morning, the high 21, dropping to a low of 7 degrees by the evening. Then on Saturday, a mix of sun and cloud with a high of 23 and a 60% chance of showers by the evening. I'm Kennedy Freeman with the Ottawa Valley's Breaking and Local News. My-

0: My Femme in the Afternoon, it's Wendy and Keith. Thank you so much for listening to My Femme. We very much appreciate it. And we can't wait to hang out with you again tomorrow. Let's get rowdy. It's Friday.
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0: It's 6 o'clock. Here's what's happening in Renfrew.
1: Cloudy with a chance of showers and risk of a thunderstorm continuing tonight. We'll see that high of 24 drop to a low of 11 degrees. Good afternoon. I'm Kennedy Freeman. Like much of the country, the Ottawa Valley's small towns and municipalities will feel the pain from escalating tariffs on both sides of the border. Chair of the Rural Ontario Municipal Association, Krista Lowry, says she and other rural Ontario mayors are starting the discussions and trying to prepare themselves, but it's still unclear how it's going to go as tariff goods increase municipal costs and disrupt supply chains.
2: I think it's early days for us to know how that'll impact municipalities, but it is a challenge when we think of just even inflation. People think about what that means at the grocery store. They're not also thinking, what does that mean when we buy a fire truck? They don't think about the cost escalations for infrastructure in the ground as well.
1: According to a report by the Association of Municipalities of Ontario, the cost of electrical equipment, steel, and diesel pose the greatest risk to Ontario municipalities. Back-to-school routines are returning, and the OPP says families should add one more check before kids bike, scooter, or skateboard to class. Sergeant Aaron Cranton says protective gear can make all the difference.
3: Safety equipment is key in everything that we do, whether we're out on the water in a vehicle or riding a bicycle or scooter. That helmet is going to keep you safe. It is the most important piece of safety equipment you can wear while riding a bike, scooter, or skateboard.
1: A reminder that Ontario cyclists under 18 are required to wear an approved bicycle helmet. Growing fruits and vegetables in Armprior has just gotten easier. The town has added an exemption to the current water bylaw, allowing anyone growing fruits or vegetables in plots or trees to water on any calendar day. This comes after a resident brought up the concern at a council meeting where members discussed and decided that the exemption would promote more food growth in an economy where food costs are on the rise. An airborne Petawawa brought generations of Canadian Armed Forces members together last week for its Veteran Boogie. The August 19th event offered 15 selected participants the chance to tandem skydive from over 12,000 feet. The group included currently serving Canadian Armed Forces members and veterans of the Canadian Airborne Regiment who served in the 1970s. Warning weather did delay the jumps, but once conditions improved, participants took to the skies and completed all 15 dives. In MyFM Sports, the Blue Jays and Royals are set to wrap up a 3-game series in Toronto tonight. In some NFL preseason action this evening, the Bills will host the Steelers and the Patriots visit the Browns. And the Toronto Raptors have announced a date for Kyle Lowry's jersey retirement. They're set to raise number 7 to the rafters on January 10th, following a matchup with his hometown Philadelphia 76ers. I'm Kennedy Freeman with the news that keeps you connected to where you live. Renfrew's 3-day weather, next.
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1: My FM weather. Cloudy today with a 40% chance of showers and risk of a thunderstorm continuing this evening as temperatures drop to a low of 11. Tomorrow, a mix of sun and cloud throughout the day. We'll see a 30% chance of showers in the morning, the high 21, dropping to a low of 7 degrees by the evening. Then on Saturday, a mix of sun and cloud with a high of 23 and a 60% chance of showers by the evening. I'm Kennedy Freeman with the Ottawa Valley's Breaking and Local News. 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
5: Today with a 40% chance of showers and risk of a thunderstorm continuing this evening as temperatures drop to a low of 11. Tomorrow, a mix of sun and cloud throughout the day, we'll see a 30% chance of showers in the morning, the high 21, dropping to a low of 7 degrees by the evening. Then on Saturday, a mix of sun and cloud with a high of 23 and a 60% chance of showers by the evening. I'm Kennedy Freeman with the Ottawa Valley's Breaking and Local News. My

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just hit the pedal. If things go wrong, it's just incidental. My bad, never got the memo that you never have fun while you're in the limo. Yeah, you wanna ride in the six, you wanna dine in the six. But when I lean for the kiss, you said I'll probably send you some pics. And I'm

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3: Cloudy today with a 40% chance of showers and risk of a thunderstorm continuing this evening as temperatures drop to a low of 11. Tomorrow, a mix of sun and cloud throughout the day, we'll see a 30% chance of showers in the morning, the high 21, dropping to a low of 7 degrees by the evening. Then on Saturday, a mix of sun and cloud with a high of 23 and a 60% chance of showers by the evening. I'm Kennedy Freeman with the Ottawa Valley's Breaking and Local News.
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